0: Nona, Mitch Wong, Centre of Attention. 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
7: Kia ora tātou. Edward Jenner was born in Berkeley, England in 1749. The son of a local vicar, he remained sincere in his faith, took a career in medicine, and is remembered today as the father of immunology. Why? Well, smallpox was a big deal back then. 60% of the population caught it and 20% died from it. Jenner asked why. One day he heard of folklore that said that milkmaids who suffered a mild disease called cowpox never contracted the more serious smallpox. To experiment, he put pus from a cowpox sore into the arm of an 8-year-old boy, and the boy became immune to smallpox. The wider scientific community weren't convinced, but following experiments, including on his own children, proved his discovery, and the rest is history. Millions of lives have been saved, and in 1979, the World Health Organization declared smallpox an eradicated disease. People living out their faith in Christ have influenced this world more than we know. See hopeproject.co.nz for more.
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That is Mongini, his song Pray For My Enemies. It's new to the Life FM playlist. And if you didn't know, Mongini was one of our Life FM Discovery Session artists at the earlier this year at Festival One. And he's doing awesome stuff. So if you want to support him and his music, you should follow him on Instagram, Mongini Official on Instagram. And you can vote for this song on our U-chart at lifefm.co.nz. Next up, it's Franny Cash. This one is Raised by Wolves on Life. Quiet little

0: It's Rua Young, okay, here on Life FM. You are listening to Tavi with you till 3 o'clock this afternoon. Thanks for being with me. There's more great music on the way. We've got ABBA Hold coming up. This one's playing in 10 minutes. We also have some Albert Street. And of course, we've got to have some Riley Clemens. Riley Clemens' Headspace is on next on Life FM.
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0: That one is called Everhold. You are listening to Life FM with Tavi. And if you are thinking ahead, if you're prepared for 2027, you're looking for something to do in January to set you up, listen up. The Venn Foundation are hosting their Venn Summer Conference again. It's been happening every year for probably over a decade, and it's an amazing week away in Cambridge, Waikato. It's from the 8th of January through to the 15th of January at the start of next year. It's a great opportunity for young adults, 18 to 30-year-olds, to get together, learn a lot about scripture and Christian history, have a really honest discussion about where they're at with their faith, and be challenged by other people, make new friendships, and also just relax. I was there for one day last year, and the place that they stay is stunning. It's beautiful. There's greenery everywhere. The richness of the teaching is amazing. The friendships that are developing, and I met so many people that had come back. They'd come back for another time because they were going through a new transition in their life, and they just needed a space to really ponder and spend time with God. So if you're interested in this, you should definitely register. Check out all of the details at venn.org.nz. That is venn.org.nz. 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
6: God will pick you up from any place in your life. 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Jonah was picked up from the whale. David was picked up from the field. Paul was picked up from the prison. 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The truth is, you've got to just surrender, trust the process, and let go. You must allow God to pick you up. 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He wants to take us from the mess that we create, and He wants to turn it into a message. 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

0: Holvey and No Big Deal Rooftop playing on Life FM, which is a great reminder to grab your Festival One tickets if you haven't done so already, because Holvey will be headlining. We are almost at 2 o'clock. 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
1: 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It's real. Shut up. 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I remember telling this story like it was yesterday.

0: 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Good afternoon, everyone. It is Tavi here with you till 3 o'clock. So not long left. 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

That one is new from Sarah Reeves. It's called Made, and you can vote for that on the U-Chart at lifefm.co.nz. She has put on her Instagram a whole bunch of scriptures that inspired that song, one of them being, "How precious are your thoughts about me, O God. They cannot be numbered. I can't even count them. They outnumber the grains of sand." Psalm 139, verse 17 to 18. So maybe go read the Psalms if you want to read the word today. Maybe that could be what you study. It is Sarah Reeves again, Made. You can vote for that on the U-Chart. And next up, we have some Jamie McDonald. This one is Left It in the River. It's Life FM.

0: John Redick holding on. You are listening to Life FM with Tavi. And just a reminder, today is Saturday. So earlier this morning, the Imperium Faith-Based Run Club would have gotten together. I think about 6 a.m. they meet every Saturday in Auckland, Tauranga and Christchurch. You should head along next weekend if you want to check it out. 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On the 14th of November, they are hosting a faith-based running event. It's called Run With Purpose. And it's just $35 to register. 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Once again, that's the 14th of November with Imperium. 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
8: There is a form of Japanese pottery repair called kintsugi. It involves taking a piece of broken pottery, like a vase or a bowl, and repairing it using a substance that has gold and silver and platinum mixed into it. This is rubbed into the cracks in the vessel so that they are strengthened, but in the process, the cracks are highlighted. The result is that the vessel is

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Madison Watkins, Open the Eyes. You are listening to Life FM with Tabby, and it's my time to say goodbye, but don't worry, I am passing on the microphone to my good friend Sella. Normally I'm passing it on to Josh Coombridge, but instead it'll be Sella taking over just after 3 o'clock. And before you get to hear him, there's some Josiah Queen on the way and some Sam Rivera. It is Life FM.

0: Kia ora, good afternoon, Josh Wilson and Power. Welcome to your Saturday afternoon with Sella. Look at you and me. Now, usually for the past little wee while anyway, I'm usually hanging out with you on a Saturday night, and I know the energy is great between you and I on a Saturday night. I've been bumped out, man. Good for me. I hope it's good for you. Here's the drill. I'm going to play some really cool music. We're going to talk about a whole bunch of cool stuff. You, whatever you're up to for a Saturday afternoon, I just need you to chill. I need you to relax and enjoy yourself. That'd be cool. Speaking about enjoying yourself, we did this thing on the morning wake up last week where we gave away a double pass to Rainbow's Inn. Now, if you're on school holidays with the kids and you can make it in Auckland City to go Rainbow's Inn, highly recommend you do that. Check them out, actually, rainbowsinn.co.nz. Coming up music-wise, Joseph O'Brien, Toby Mac is up next here at Life.
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9: Blessed are the pure in heart, for they will see God. 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Such an act is pure love. God is the one who purifies the heart, and the instrument with which he cleans it is faith. Therefore, trust in the Lord with all your heart, and you will see God. Blessed are the pure in heart, for they will see God.
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3: 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He wants obedience. What God really wants.

0: Joseph O'Brien, what's good for me? What's good for me is hanging out with you on Saturday afternoon. Hi, my name is Sella. Before that, you heard from Toby Mac, just around the corner, music from Josh McGregor. Also, because I'm sort of newish to this show, because I'm usually doing a Saturday night, we've got the U-Chart. That's cool. That's something that I'm excited about. We'll get down to business a little bit later on, but I did mention we gave away double passes to Rainbow's End last week, and as part of giving away double passes, you had to give us your best scream sound for a particular ride. We highlighted and profiled a different ride every single day. And I got Joey and I got Tabs to pretend they were on a particular ride to show you how it's done. Those two. Disappointing. Average at best. For an example, this is Joe and Tabs, as if they were on the log flume. Have a listen.
1: Yeah.
0: See, they're even laughing themselves, how ridiculous that was. How ridiculous. Anyway, we had a lot of fun. Josh McGregor is just around the corner. Here's Tasha Layton in Whispers right here at Life. I wish it was so-

0: This is Life FM on your Saturday afternoon. My name is Salah. Glad to have you along. Heads up on the morning wake up come this coming Monday with Salah and Joe. If you've been tuning into the morning wake up, please continue to tune in from Monday because there's an update with the Denzel Washington / Mark Wahlberg situation. We're trying to get them on the show. Now, if you've been listening, you've been following along. If you haven't, wow. There's a reason to tune in on Monday morning, right? Monday morning from 6. Up next, Anike, this is Life.
1: We're still pinching ourselves that Rima Media are hosting our podcast because we are not here with PhDs or the answers to life's questions. 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So whether you have a faith or absolutely don't, you're welcome here. 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

0: She's got such a great testimony. If you want to look her name up, it's Marissa Berkey. I keep saying she needs an L in her name to go from Berkey to Berkeley, but that's just me, and I don't own her name. She does. So thank you for that, Marissa. It's called Old News. Music on the way from We the Kingdom. Glory, glory. Hallelujah. There's a great energy on a Saturday afternoon, I must say this. I think that's down to the music and to you. Up next, though, it's Matt Kearney. This is Life.
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5: I must admit, I'm a person who gets easily distracted. Sometimes after a good start working towards some goal I've set myself, I lose focus and drift off, or suddenly find myself chasing after some bright and shiny thing that's recently come into view. The phone ringing, the washing in the dryer, or the email that's just come in all seem to scream at us, demanding our attention now. However, allowing yourself the time to focus on an issue or project brings all your resources, including intellectual, physical, and spiritual, to bear on finding a solution. The Apostle Paul writes, "I press on toward the goal for the prize of the upward call of God in Christ Jesus." Like Paul, it's important for us to press on and focus on the prize God has for us. When we take the time to focus and not get distracted, it's easier to achieve our goals, as we know ultimately the time and effort will be worth it. I'm Tom O'Neill, author of The 1% Principle.
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Kia ora, good afternoon. This is Life FM for your Saturday afternoon. We the Kingdom and Crowd of Glory, Glory. I didn't know they're a band of relatives. The Cash family. Andrew, Ed, Martin, Scott, Cash. I wonder if they are Cash. There's some info for you. Music on the way from Torrin Wells. Take it all back. In the meantime, though, if you get a chance to see these guys, I highly recommend you do. They are We Are Messengers. Faith, hope, love. Still

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2: In this update, a magnitude 5.3 earthquake has been felt by thousands of people across the North Island after it rattled Taranaki early this morning. The quake struck 25 kilometres east of New Plymouth at a depth of 11 kilometres at 2:57 a.m. More than 7,300 people reported feeling the quake on GeoNet. Talkback caller Pete said he was woken up by the shaking.
3: It was a good shake. Say you had a building that was earthquake prone. If you had one of those ones, I think if there's any defects in that building, you'd find out today.
2: Several people have been injured in New South Wales after a car struck multiple people at the night's pre-NRL grand final procession in Newcastle. ABC News reports emergency services were called to Wall's End about 9:30 a.m. local time. Police were seen alongside 10 ambulances and 3 helicopters treating a number of people. The driver was arrested at the scene. New South Wales Premier Chris Minns says it's heartbreaking. That's news.
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2: In sport, while it's too soon for the Bledisloe Cup, All Blacks coach Dave Rennie believes Lester Fainganuku offers a realistic hybrid option at test level. The Crusaders and Tasman utility was left out of the squad for the two tests against Australia after only returning from a leg injury last week in the NPC. While there have been questions over whether he could be a jack of all trades across loose forward, midfield and the wing in the black jersey, Rennie believes he can.
4: You know, he'd be gold because he can cover midfield, cover wing, cover loose forward, and you end up with a 6-2 split.
2: Canterbury lead Manawatū 22-12 late in the NPC game in Palmerston North. Counties Manukau welcome a Hawke's Bay challenge for the Ranfurly Shield from 5:05 in Pukekohe. That's sport. I'm Sandy Hodge.
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2: Oh, this is cool. Hey, my name is Salah for your Saturday afternoon. I haven't done the U-Chart in such a long time, and I get to do a countdown alongside you. Great, we're counting down from 20 all the way through to number one. Are you ready for me? Stand by, your number 20 track is next. You're alive.
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0: That was number 19.
1: Number 19, Tori Kelly in Control. You're on the U chart. We'll sell out for your Saturday afternoon. I've said this time and time again. If there were a couple of artists I would love to see perform in concert here in Aotearoa, Tyrone Wells, Tori Kelly. You go see her perform now if you want. If you make it to Switzerland by the 21st of October, because that's where she's performing. And then she's across to Spain, Madrid in November, and then Barcelona in Spain. So just a heads up, hey, if you got a couple of bucks and you want to head across to see Tori Kelly, that's where she'll be. Up next, number 18.
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8: I told my two-year-old daughter the Humpty Dumpty story the other day. I got to the last part that said all the king's horses and all the king's men couldn't put Humpty together again. She turned to me and said, "But Jesus can." I was shocked hearing this statement come out of my two-year-old and was deeply moved in my faith. Imagine if we live with this kind of faith, of when you feel like a relationship is unfixable, a dream is unobtainable, or an obstacle is impenetrable. Say, "But Jesus can." When you feel like there's cracks in your life that can't be put together even with the best of human efforts, declare and believe that Jesus can. He can make a way where there seems no way. He's a master of taking the cracks and broken parts of our lives and making us whole again. Why don't you choose today when you think a situation is impossible? Say, "But Jesus can." I'm Ben Cherry, pastor of City Point Church, Auckland.
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9: 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He wants obedience. 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
1: 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And at number 17, John Redick, Holding On, Praise God. I have got a confession. Don't you dare tell anyone. But you know when you hear a song and you see the artist's name, you get an image in your head of what that artist looks like. I just Googled John Redick, and I should have done this a long, long time ago. Dude is a black dude. No, I just said that. I did not realize. Nothing wrong with that. I'm just saying, when I heard the song, and I'm familiar with the name, I just haven't seen what John looks like. And after seeing him, I go, oh, okay. You know, there's some artists, there's some people that are like that. There's somebody else. There's somebody else, like Toby, no, not Toby Mac. There's somebody, it'll come to me, but just thought I'd share that with you. Again, don't you dare tell anyone. Coming up next, number 16 on your U-chart, this is Life.
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1: It sure was on your U-chart. We aren't even close to our top 10. Natalie Lane, say a property seller, was still running to you. I would have thought that she should at least be in the top 10. You can make it happen. You just need to jump into lifefm.co.nz, search out our U-chart, vote for Natalie. She could climb the charts. She could climb the charts. I like that song. I like her. Stand by for your number 14. I'm a big fan of the song that's in the number 14. I've said it many, many times before, and I'll say it before we play it. I think her last name should have an L in it. That's just me. Next, here at Life.
0: Number 14.

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0: Number 13.

0: That was number 13.
1: It sure was number 13. Her name is Madison Watkins. Lots of different versions of that song around, but I like that because it's got good energy, good vibe. Open the eyes. And before that, you heard from Marissa Berkey in at number 14. Now, about 10 minutes ago, I said her last name needs to have an L in it because it's currently Berkey. You with me? So it would go from Berkey to Berkeley. But that's just, I can't tell Marissa what to do with her name. That's your name, Marissa. I'm just saying. And I love that song of hers as well. It's called Old News. She's got a great and wonderful testimony. Google her, Marissa Berkey. On the way, we're closing in on your top 10. Not quite. Up next, you're number 12 on the U chart here at Life.
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12: No matter how hurt, sad, or alone we feel, God will never and has never left us. The Lord is close to the brokenhearted and saves those who are crushed in spirit. Psalm 34, verse 18. God is real and near to us when we're broken and suffering. He notices our shifts of mood. He's a warm presence waiting to comfort us. God saves us when we're crushed. What does this mean? It means that God turns around the very things that are crushing us and makes them work for us. In Romans, Paul says, "Who shall separate us from the love of Christ? Shall trouble, or hardship, or persecution, or famine, or nakedness, or danger, or sword? No, in all these things, we are more than conquerors through him who loved us." Romans 8, 35 to 37. When we are a conqueror, then we fight our enemies and we beat them. When we're more than a conqueror, take a look at Romans 8:37, we fight our enemies and then make them work.

0: for us. Through God, we can turn to the things that would destroy us and say, come on, graves, come on, crosses. All you're doing is making me stronger. So what now? Maybe you're not feeling broken right now, so you can file this away for another time. But maybe you know somebody who is. Give them a call today and ask how they may need you. Just being real with and close to that person is a help in itself. Thank Jesus that he is victorious over the grave and the cross, and therefore, so are you.
1: 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You can also read it online at our website.
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0: That was number 12.
1: It sure was. Man, this is fun. Counting down the top 20 songs on our U chart. And in at number 12, Tasha Leighton, Claire Leslie, and Whispers. Now, I didn't want to do this, but I had to. Just had a sneak peek at what your number one jam is, and we are closing in on the top 10. I wouldn't have figured that in at number one, but I'm confusing you. I know this. You need to stick around because the top 10, exciting much. Very much so. And we're nearly at the top 10. Coming up next, number 11 on your U chart here at Life.
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2: In this update, after their region's wettest winter since the 1980s, the government has declared a medium-scale adverse event for Southland and Clutha. That unlocks up to $50,000 for the Southland and Otago Rural Support Trusts to provide help on the ground. The average New Zealand household is continuing to throw out more than 80 kilograms of food each year. Food rescue services like Too Good To Go say up to $3 billion worth of food ends up in our landfills, and that's enough to feed 500,000 people for a year. Māngere Budgeting Service supports the Labour Party's plan to go after dodgy contracts. If elected, Labour would ban certain types of low-cover car insurance, make gym contracts easier to break, and ban hard selling of extended whitewear warranties. National's new campaign buses hit the road. Supporters and candidates arrived in the bright blue bus in Auckland's Howick this morning. Leader Chris Luxon was keen to call it the No New Tax Bus. That's news.
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2: In sport, Canterbury have ensured a top two finish in the NPC with a gritty 22-12 win over Manawatu in a wet Palmerston North. Canterbury ran in 5-2, taking a 10-5 lead into half-time after a scoreless opening 35 minutes. Canterbury goes to the top of the ladder on 40 points but can still be overhauled by North Harbour tomorrow. Hawke's Bay challenge Counties Monaco for the Ranfurly Shield in a minute or two before Waikato host Tasman later. Knights centre Dane Gagai is poised to make a shock switch to the Kiwis for the Rugby League World Cup. Gagai, who has impressed for Newcastle in their run to tomorrow night's NRL Grand Final, has been given approval by the International Rugby League to play for New Zealand. That's sport. I'm Joe Gilfillan.
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6: 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And guess what? You spunky little thing. You made it halfway there. Top 10 is just around the corner. Promise me we're going to have some fun counting down the top 10 songs on the U Chart. Stand by for number 10 next. 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
1: It sure was number nine. Heritage and Weights, fast becoming my favourite song on the Life FM playlist, and it's in at number nine. I'm voting that that song makes it to number one. We're inside the top 10. Thank you so much for hanging out with me. My name is Salah. You know you've made it as a band when you can muck around with the letters of your band and you still understand the name of the band. Heritage, spelled H-E-R-I-T-V-G-E. I see what you did there, Heritage. Swap the A, turn the V upside down. Yeah, you know what I'm talking about. Anyway, number eight is just around the corner. This is Life FM.
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5: Stars don't disappear during the day. They're still shining, burning just as brightly as they ever are. We just can't see them until the sky darkens. It's in the night that they become visible, tiny lights scattered across the heavens. Hope can feel like that. During easy, bright seasons, we may forget it's even there. But when life grows heavy, when the darkness closes in, hope suddenly matters most. It's often in these difficult moments that God's promises shine the brightest. His faithfulness doesn't vanish when the night falls. It just becomes easier to see. If you're walking through a dark patch right now, don't assume that hope has disappeared. Lift your eyes. God's promises are still steady, still glowing, even if faint. Just as the stars are faithful night after night, his presence remains constant. The darkness doesn't cancel the stars, it reveals them. And your struggle doesn't erase God's hope. It might be the very thing that helps you see it. I'm Mickey from inbetween.org.nz, and this is just to spark your thinking. Let's see what God does with it.
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1: 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Lily Lynn Scott via Life FM's Discovery Sessions 2 years ago now. Now she's on our U chart. How great for Lily. That's actually my favorite song from Lee. You can be happy too. Not surprised that it's still in the top 10. She's in Australia now, don't you know? She's trying to carve out her lane in Australia, and I hope she cracks it and she does really, really well. Coming up, your top six. Who is in at number one? I wish I could tell you, but you have to stick around to find out. Up next, your number six jam. Right here at Life.
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1: I can't believe we're inside the top five on the U charts. How good for King and Country from their brand new album that's called The Most Beautiful Colors. The song is Ale. Now, if you have already grabbed that album, if you already downloaded it, you'll know it's a great album. There is another song on there, track five, in fact, called Thank God. And that jam is the jam. And I reckon, I'm speaking into something here, when they release that song, that's going to go to number one. I'm just saying. Okay, up next, your four most popular songs as voted by you on the U chart. Stand by for number four. Here at Life.
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1: We are so close to your number one, one, one. We don't spare any expenses when it comes to sound effects here at Life FM. I hope you noticed that. Lost and Found with One Direction. That was your number three jam on your U chart. Interestingly enough, the group is called Lost and Found. The song is called One Direction. But if you've listened to that song long enough, as much as I have, don't you think that they actually sound like One Direction? The name of the song? Just me then? Okay. You got the top two songs on the U chart coming up next. Can you guess who's in at number one? If you can't, that's okay, because I'm going to play it. Inside the next little wee while, stand by. This is Life.
0: Number two.

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1: 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You're hanging out with Sella. Number two, Seth Shalita. We are closing in so close to number one. I've said this story before, I've told the story before, but maybe you have heard it, maybe you haven't. But we've interviewed, when I say we, when Bjorn and I used to do the morning wake up, we had a chat with Seth Shalita. This is over a year ago. And you know somebody's had an impact on you when you can remember the interview or parts of the interview. When we interviewed Seth, he's such a down-to-earth guy, cool, very, very cool cat. And I love his music. I love the way he uses his Christian platform. His surname is Shalita, and he was making a joke that when he had a younger brother, he was trying to push his mum to naming his younger brother. And he said, man, mum, you should call him Peter. Peter Shalita. I still think that's funny to this day. Just around the corner, you're number one on the U-Chart. Stand by, this is Life.
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0: Is God called the Father? Is Jesus called the Son? Well, actually, the first family word occurs in John 1:12. Jesus gives believers the power to become children of God. Jesus came to bring us into his family, into the relationship of love that exists within the triune God. The love that created the world became a person and seeks to know us. Wow. I'm Katie Markar from the theology program at the University of Otago.
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3: Oh, scary. Scary fun. It's not scary. It's actually really, really exciting, actually. We're in at number one on your U-Chart. Thank you so much for your company this afternoon and leading into your evening. You might be familiar with the number one joint, the number one song. I am. I'm a big fan of her. And it doesn't surprise me that she's sitting in at number one. Just around the corner, next. Right here at Life.
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1: 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With over 1.1 million Spotify listeners, 135 million global streams, and 130 million social views, your number one, Jamie McDonald, Ain't No Way. You keep going, girl. You keep going. She's got such a great testimony as well. You should Google it and have a read. It's inspiring, challenging. She's very, very resilient. But that is your number one song in the U chart. You can change how this all works, man. And all you got to do is jump into lifefm.co.nz, search out the U chart, vote for your favorite song. And depending on how many votes, you can change the order. That's cool. Man, very, very cool. Coming up next, music from Hol V. Jeremy Camp is just around the corner. Up next, Aaron Cole. This is Life.

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2: In this update, 8 people are in hospital in New South Wales after a car struck Newcastle Knight fans farewelling their team to the NRL Grand Final. Emergency services were called to the parade about 9:30 this morning, local time. An 18-year-old learner driver has been arrested and is also in hospital. Hamilton police are searching for 4 to 5 suspects following an air gun being fired at a bus stop in Hillcrest this afternoon, leaving one person with moderate injuries. The suspects are described as being in an orange car, with one occupant having long hair. Health NZ reports scabies is making the rounds, causing rashes and intense itches for those infected. Dr. Brian Betty says it spreads through skin contact, bedding and clothing, and people in a household with an infected person must take treatment. A Fijoa study has provided preliminary evidence for blood pressure benefits by accident. Auckland University researchers have linked consuming the fruit skin-on and powdered with reducing systolic blood pressure during weight loss. That's news.
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2: In sport, Counties Monaco held a 5-0 lead over Hawke's Bay moments ago in the first half of their Ranfurly Shield rugby defence in Pukekohe. Adam Brash scored the only try of the game for the Steelers, who are looking to keep the log of wood for the summer. Earlier in the NPC, Canterbury clinched a top 2 finish with a 22-12 win over Manawa 2. Waikato hosts Tasman from just after 7 this evening. Lydia Ko has missed the cut at the latest LPGA event in Hawaii. Ko's 2-under score from her opening 2 rounds put her in jeopardy after shooting a 1-under round in the early wave of the second day. Sure enough, she slid down the leaderboard as the afternoon golfers returned to the clubhouse, slipping to 73rd equal and one shot outside the cut line. That's sport. I'm Joe Gilfillan.
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0: Omega Levine and all things new here at Life FM. Welcome to your Saturday evening. Appreciate your company. My name is Ella. One third of the morning wake up, and we're back tomorrow morning to do it all again for your school holiday Monday. By the way, I hope your school holidays are going really cool. And the kids are keeping themselves busy, and maybe there's an opportunity for you and your kids to hang out. It's a good time for that, eh? I've got three myself, so I enjoy the little time that I get to have my 16-year-old who sometimes doesn't want to hang out with dad. But you know what I mean, eh? For your dads and mums out there, you know what I'm talking about. Great times, good times. Music on the way from Jamie McDonald. Stand by for Sarah Reeves next here at Life.
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7: 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You were never meant to carry the burden alone. I built your heart, but I never meant for it to hold it all. So give me your worries. 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Together, we will get through this. Love, God. 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

0: This is Life FM for you Saturday evening. That's Equipus Revolution and Promised Land. Did you know that those guys are so onto it, so switched on, they recorded, I think, about 10 music videos to 10 songs on the album of the same name, Promised Land? Just a heads up, those guys are busy and very, very talented. Thanks for hanging out with me on a Saturday night. I hope wherever you are tonight, you're awesome, you're really cool, and you're having a great weekend. If you haven't had a solid weekend thus far and things are a little bit suck, maybe a little bit yuck, I hope that tuning into Life FM has made it okay. Just a heads up, you ain't alone. Music on the way from Roy Tosh. 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
8: I recently watched as my husband dug up our front garden. He first had to clear all the rocks. It was a long and strenuous job moving them from one place to another. Abraham's story is interwoven with the poignant phrase he built an altar. He built altars to remember where God appeared to him and what he promised, when he needed to seek God and when he needed to repent. He built them in moments that required obedience and sacrifice, times when he chose worship in the midst of adversity. Building an altar required a deliberate pausing. It was not a rushed process, but a sacred thing. Made from rocks, these altars represented taking the hard and broken things, the yet unfulfilled things in his life, and arranging them before God. As he did, he encountered God afresh. What might it look like for you today to pause and lay your own rocks before a loving, faithful God? I'm Amy Walker.
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KB Ben Fuller, this is Life FM for your Saturday nights. We started in the afternoon and look at us into the evening. But the cool thing is, light. Isn't that great? Daylight savings. Love it. Love you too. Blanca is just around the corner. That's me, man. That's my lot. I'm done for a Saturday night. Thank you so much again for hanging out. I forgot to remind you. Well, I got so busy with the U-chart that, you know, I forgot to mention this throughout the show that if you're in need of a prayer, can I encourage you to jump into our website, lifefm.co.nz? I like to call that place your one-stop shop for a whole lot of goodness, because you can get encouraged there. There's hope there. There's empowerment there. And if you need to, you can upload a prayer request. That takes a little bit of courage, I understand, because maybe you're in the middle of something that feels kind of stink. Maybe you're going through a little bit. So those of you who are going through a little bit and you've deposited your prayer request there, thank you, because I know how hard it is sometimes to do that. But allow us to pray into your situation. Nothing flash or fancy about our prayers, just an opportunity to lean into whatever you're going through. So I encourage you, please, if you are going through something right now, jump into our website, lifefm.co.nz, search out our prayer wall, and by all means, deposit it there. That's me, man. I'm done for a Saturday night. I look forward to catching up with you Monday morning from 6. Is that cool? Cool. Music on the way from Blanca. Back into the music with Edgar Sandoval Jr. This is Life FM. Good evening.

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0: For King and Country, Ale on Life FM. New music, Josh here. Saturday evening. Well, hope you are well. Salah and I have swapped shifts for personal reasons. And so, yeah, he's just done a great job of hosting the countdown and do the things that I normally do. And hopefully I can fill his big shoes and make him proud by hanging out with you through till midnight tonight. Good to be here. My name is Josh. We've got new music from Iveth Luna, as well as some Tori Kelly coming up next here on Life.
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8: Has anyone asked you for a favour at the worst possible time? We often have to catch people in a good mood in order to have favourable outcomes. Clearly, the criminal on the cross next to Jesus didn't get that memo. He said, "Jesus, remember me when you come into your kingdom." The criminal asked Jesus, in his greatest moment of pain, to remember him. Jesus was literally handling the fate of the world. Talk about bad timing. But Jesus didn't brush him off or ask him to make an appointment. Jesus says to him, "I assure you, today you will be with me in paradise." There is no bad timing with God. You don't need to wait till you've tackled that addiction or fasted for 1 week. The Bible tells us to approach God's throne of grace with confidence so that we may receive mercy and find grace to help us in our time of need. Any time is a good time to reach out to God. This is Joy Ravella.
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Iveth Luna, Where You Go, I'll Go. It's new music. You can vote for it for the countdown, which of course is back on Monday with Ruth from 8 p.m. She's doing a wonderful job, by the way, the intern at Life FM. A wonderful job of, you know, counting the votes, making sure that all the songs are in the correct order and presenting them in an entertaining and informative way. Here is Tori Kelly. This is Control on Life.

0: Jordan Armstrong, God Loves Us. It is Life FM. Well, we got a bloke around this week to look at the hedges, to trim them. But basically he was like, you're going to need a arborist for this. Too hard basket, he put it in. So there you go. Back to square one. But at least the good news was we didn't have to pay the hedge trimmer either. He just came out and was like, it's way too hard for me. And so that's probably going to get put off for another year now, I'd say. We've been getting the hedge trimmer out for a couple of years. And it'll probably be another couple of years now before we get the next guy. Because, you know. Natalie Lane on the way. It's Life.
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0: 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I'm actually filling in for Sella tonight. 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
3: 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It's just a natural passion. It's me. 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So I encourage you today, ask yourselves the questions rather than waiting for a perfect moment. 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

One Direction, that is their song. Sorry, I've fallen in for the Lost and Found prank. Lost and Found, and the song is called One Direction, but it is a little confusing the way it's written, and I think that's to up their Google results, you know. 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

0: Nona and Mitch Wong. That one is called Centre of Attention here on Life FM. Well, I am catching a Jetstar flight tomorrow. And so we had the $10 Disney Plus that came with ads. Because I was like, look, I'll watch a few ads for $10. But now to get downloads, you have to upgrade. So I've just upgraded Disney Plus so that we can have up to 10 devices with downloads on, which seems like a lot. But anyway, I guess they're just like, yeah, have as many as you want. Like, who's got 10 devices? Good for families, though. There you go. So if you've got any Disney Plus recommendations, love to hear them. Fire them on through. Jamie McDonald on the way. It's Life.
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10: Jesus was an amazing storyteller. When he lived here on Earth 2,000 years ago, he told a lot of stories. Stories designed to teach, to challenge, and to reveal truth. Some of these stories are still really famous today. The parables of the prodigal son and the Good Samaritan are known by many non-Christians. But the story we're looking at today, the parable of the tenants, is perhaps not so familiar. It appears several times in the Gospels. Matthew, Mark, and Luke all record it. Today we're going to hear Matthew's version. Have a listen to what Jesus says in Matthew chapter 21.
11: There was a landowner who planted a vineyard. He put a wall around it, dug a winepress in it, and built a watchtower. Then he rented the vineyard to some farmers and moved to another place. When the harvest time approached, he sent his servants to the tenants to collect his fruit. The tenants seized his servants. They beat one, killed another, and stoned a third. Then he sent other servants to them, more than the first time, and the tenants treated them in the same way. Last of all, he sent his son to them. "They will respect my son," he said. But when the tenants saw the son, they said to each other, "This is the heir. Come, let's kill him and take his inheritance." So they took him and threw him out of the vineyard and killed him.
10: Jesus then asks his listeners what they think the owner of the vineyard will do. They reply that he will bring those wretches to a wretched end and rent the vineyard to other tenants who will give him his share of the crop. Then Jesus asks them if they've ever read something from the Old Testament.
11: Jesus said to them, have you never read in the scriptures? The stone the builders rejected has become the cornerstone. The Lord has done this, and it is marvellous in our eyes.
10: That's from Matthew 21 in the NIV. In the verse we just heard, Jesus was quoting Psalm 118, which says, "The stone the builders rejected has become the cornerstone. The Lord has done this, and it is marvellous in our eyes." So that's the parable. But what does this lesser-known story actually mean? Why does it matter? And what's its relevance for our lives today? Well, let's think about what's going on here. A landowner leases his vineyard to tenants while he travels. When harvest time comes, he sends servants to collect his share of the fruit. But the tenants beat the servants. They kill them. They reject every messenger the owner sends. So the owner tries one last thing. He sends his son. Surely they will respect his son. But they don't. They kill him too. Christian writer Bethany Jenkins explains that in this story, the owner of the vineyard represents God. The tenants represent his people, particularly the religious leaders of Israel. They were meant to give God the fruit of their lives, worship, obedience, justice, mercy. But like the tenants in the story, they rejected God's servants. They rejected his prophets. They rejected his messengers. So finally, God sent his son, and they rejected him too. They would not honour him. They would not receive him. They would not recognise him as the son of the Father. And they killed him. This parable is about the religious leaders of Jesus' time. Jesus says the kingdom of God will be taken away from them and given to a people who will produce its fruit. The chief priests and Pharisees do not appreciate this. Matthew tells us they want to arrest Jesus, but they're afraid of the crowds who regard him as a prophet. When Jesus tells the story, he is looking ahead. He's speaking prophetically. He's talking about what is going to happen to him, the Son of the Father. And as he looks ahead, he points back to something from the Old Testament the religious leaders would have known well, Psalm 118. He quotes the psalm to foreshadow the events of the first Easter. "The stone the builders rejected has become the cornerstone. The Lord has done this, and it is marvellous in our eyes." At the first Easter, the stone was rejected. The son was killed. But his rejection was not the end of the story. The story of Jesus did not end with the cross. He came back to life. He rose again. Jesus uses this parable to prepare his listeners for the reality of his death and resurrection. He is the rejected stone who becomes the cornerstone. He is the son who is killed but then raised. He is the one through whom the Father does something marvellous. So what does this parable mean for us? Well, if we think about what it foreshadows, the death and resurrection of the Son of God, we see that these events have changed everything. Through what Jesus has done, sin and death have been defeated for all eternity. That is good news. That makes a world of difference for our lives. It gives us hope. Bethany Jenkins puts it beautifully. She says, "We rejoice because God picked Jesus from the grave and made him the cornerstone of salvation for everyone who believes. In him, therefore, we will live and never die." The rejected stone becomes the cornerstone. The crucified son becomes the risen Lord. The one thrown out of the vineyard becomes the foundation of our salvation. And that is marvellous in our eyes. I looked up some other translations of that verse from Psalm 118, the verse Jesus quotes. One version says, "This was the Lord's doing, and it is wonderful to see." Another translation says, "It is amazing in our eyes." When we talk about what Jesus has done for us, we often use the word gospel. And the word gospel literally means good news. Christ's victory over sin and death was good news then, and it is good news now. It's good news for us because it gives us hope. What Jesus has done is amazing. It is wonderful to see. It is marvellous in our eyes.
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Jamie McDonald, Ain't No Way on Life FM. Josh here. In this, I broadcast from home, not sure if you're aware. So currently broadcasting from my studio, my home studio, aka the spare room. And I was saying a few weeks ago we had a leak in this room, but I think I fixed today. My father-in-law was like, you can get these, this sort of foam that is impregnated with bitumen, and you put it sort of between your roof and the kind of wood that holds up the roof. I don't know the exact sort of builder's term for that, but I've done that and it hasn't leaked at all. And last weekend it absolutely rained cats and dogs. So I think we've solved the problem. So that's good. Again, another couple of big rains just to confirm, but at the moment, she's holding well. Rua Young here. This one's called Running on Life.

0: Eyes on You, that one is from Uncommon. Josh here on Life FM, and I am filling in for the one, the only Seller. And hopefully this will mean that he can give more to his show on Monday, because for a guy that wakes up at 6 a.m. to do a weekend till midnight, that ain't healthy. Do you know what I mean? Coming up, we've got Courtney Ramirez. It's after the break on Life.
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0: Geo Del Mac, Kodoku, that one is called Abba Hold. Great song. And you can vote for it for the countdown if you ever want to at lifefm.co.nz. So next week I'm heading down for a little bit of a holiday, school holidays of course, to see my friend Struan in Lake Hawea. Now, a little bit nervous because his favourite thing to do, especially with like Aucklanders like me, is to take them wakeboarding in the middle of winter. He was even telling me that he's getting his fish finder fixed on his boat, not because he wants to find fish, but because he was like, I need to be able to tell the temperature of the water. So when it's like 2.8 degrees, we know, and you get the bragging rights for the Instagram post. So yeah, that seems like something I'll have to do is get into the really cold lake. But yeah, there's also a sauna on the lakefront, so maybe I'll be hopping in there as well. Ethan Bear on the way, it's Life.
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8: Have you ever been to a wedding where there's a long gap between the ceremony and the reception? It's often because the bridal party are having their photos taken, but it means the guests have quite a bit of time to fill in. It can be an awkward in-between time that you're not sure what to do with. I remember one wedding when a few of us ended up at McDonald's between the ceremony and the reception, all dressed in our wedding clothes because we didn't have anything else to do during that time. In some ways, that's a picture of the time we're all living in. The life, death, and resurrection of Jesus was like a wedding ceremony. Through those events, we have become united with Christ and part of his kingdom. But the wedding reception is yet to come, the time when Christ returns and establishes the fullness of his kingdom on earth. So we are living in between those two events, and it can feel a bit of an awkward time, like eating McDonald's in your wedding clothes. But the assurance of what Jesus has already done and the hope of what is yet to come should motivate us to live faithfully for God in the present. I'm Reuben Munn from Shore Community Church. 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

0: Leslie Perez, waiting for on Life FM. Josh here. Well, I'll tell you what we had for dinner tonight. Mince on sticks. Now, I know what you're thinking. What is that? I guess like kind of like koftas. Annalise did a bit of a sort of a, I guess like patties, but not patties, like little sausages. You know, you shape the mince with your hands, you put them on a skewer, and then that's, and then you chuck those on the barbecue and get it real hot so they get a nice sear so that they hold on to their sticks. Anyway, we had that on rice with like some roast vegetables. Lovely. Bit of sriracha mayo, bit of hummus, bit of hummus. Obala brand. Beautiful. No, we did not make our own hummus, I hear you asking. a unique meal, but one that I thoroughly enjoyed. Would I attempt that had I been cooking? No, because I'm a strictly a one-pot sort of situation. But, Annalise did a fantastic job. I was I sort of had the impression in my head that I'd cooked the meal, but all I'd done was barbecue the mince on sticks, which is what I'm calling the entire meal. Bongini, I'm on the way. Stick around. It's Life FM.
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7: Kia ora tātou. Welcome to A Minute in History with the Hope Project. In the 1500s, Catholic reformer St. Vincent de Paul co-founded a movement in France called the Daughters of Charity. The sisters were instructed to find the sick and poor and do what our Lord did. Jesus went from town to town, from village to village, and cured all he met. Where medical care for the poor had largely been limited to monasteries prior to this, from the time of St. Vincent's commissioning onwards, a new movement began. In it, women with medical training moved beyond the monasteries they lived in to go and help the sick and poor anywhere. St. Vincent's trainees travelled right across France and quite miraculously ended up running nearly all the hospitals and charitable institutions in France at that time. Many recognise these medical women as the first nurses in history, giving their lives to care for those who were sick anywhere. In more ways than we realise, the Christian faith has shaped our cultural values. See hopeproject.co.nz for more.
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Bongini, pray for my enemies on Life FM. Josh here. Hey, they reckon only 2/3 of young people have enrolled to vote. So this is people that are voting for the first time, okay? So you have to enroll. Get it done because you've got less than a month now to enroll to vote. You have to enroll to vote this time. It's different to any other time. So get on and do that before October 21st. Vote.nz. Very easy process for how to enrol. Vote.nz. Do it all online. If you just Google voting New Zealand, I'm sure it'll come up. Here is Brit Nicole on Life. This is called Nobody Loves Me Like You.

0: Heritage, wait on Life FM. Josh here. Well, I'm planning on hitting the snow this week, guys. Shredding that pow. I'm a little bit like the knees. I think I haven't skied for 2 years. And obviously, I haven't skied since I was 31. I'm now 33. And I do worry because I have noticed my body has started to go downhill rapidly. You know, you feel things like your knees all the time now, all the time. I've noticed that, like, I'll groan when I get up, which is, I'm probably too young for that, but, like, I'm like, I'll get up off a chair and be like, hoo! And then I give myself the ick. John Reddick coming up, it's Life.
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0: John Redick, holding on Life FM. Josh here. Well, if you were thinking that you would like to sample Popeyes, the sort of chicken shop, chicken takeaways, fast food. Honestly, the burgers are okay, but the chicken is a little flavourless. And I don't think I will be going back unless I am. They are open an hour later than Burger King, Carl's Jr. and KFC. So they're open an hour later than them. So they would get my business if I was in a pickle. But I don't know if I'd be going back. It's kind of what I'm saying. Whole V and No Big Deal coming up next here on Life.
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10: When I fell through my deck chair, I got a beautiful new one, and now everything else looks shabby. 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Focus when you can. 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Don't let the new steal from the old. Truly important things like love and relationships actually become more valuable over time. Embrace the new, but cherish the old. Enlighten up. If you have achieved little, try again tomorrow. Lamentations says God's mercies begin afresh every morning. Thank goodness for that. Perfectionism will mess with your brain, but an honest effort with a dose of perspective will keep your mind in balance. Find out more at juliagrace.co.nz.
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Whole V and No Big Deal. That one is called Rooftop. It's Life FM. So I was listening to Eloise and Rach on the Arvo Bravo this week. I couldn't believe my ears, eh? So Eloise has been hanging out with Rach while baby.

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0: Josh Wilson. That one is called Power on Life FM. Well, we're getting into sort of the business end of the show now, and by business end, I mean after 10 o'clock, where, well, I wouldn't say the show gets looser, but I'd say we're winding down rather than winding up in terms of hype, you know, for a Saturday night. I hope your Saturday night is going well. My name is Josh, and if you're thinking this guy sounds a little unfamiliar, it's because I'm filling in for Stella. We swapped shifts for personal reasons. Sarah Reeves coming up next. She's got a new song called Made. M-A-D-E, by the way, not M-A-I-D. Some people have been getting confused there. That's coming up on Life.
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8: One of the best pieces of advice I ever got was from a poster I saw at my church when I was a young guy. The photo was of an old basketball hoop that hadn't seen a ball aimed at it in years. Paint was peeling off the backboard and spider webs clung to the old rusty hoop. Underneath was written, "Opportunity." Then the words that really changed my life. "You miss 100% of the shots you don't take." Immediately I was hit by the incredible truth of this statement. Successful people don't give up. On most occasions, they weren't the most intelligent, the loudest, or the bravest. 99% of the time, they were just the most persistent, pressing on when everyone else just gave up. Jesus said in the book of Matthew, "Ask and it will be given to you. Seek and you will find. Knock and the door will be opened to you." God wants us to get stuck in and change the world for Him. He's just waiting for us to take a shot and He'll guide our path. I'm Tom O'Neill, author of The 1% Principle.
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1: Sierra Reeves made on Life FM. That's new music. You can vote for it for the countdown, which happens every single weeknight from 8 p.m. Because Beatty's been away, everyone's had to shuffle around so that he can go to Europe. Ruth, intern Ruth, is doing a fantastic job hosting the countdown and night show recently. So cast your vote and then listen to see where she places your song. Zoe Music here. This one's called Like David Did on Life.

0: Steph Schlieter, bye-bye on Life FM. Josh here. I'm really getting into having a like to-do list for each day, and I put things on there just so I can tick them off. Like this morning, for example, I knew I was going out for coffee with my wife and her parents, and so I put that on the list. I just said coffee. And then I got home from that, I was able to be like, yep, done. I've done. I've achieved something, you know. And then there's a bunch of things that didn't get done, like mow lawn and walk the dog. Whoops. Jamie McDonald coming up. It's Life.
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0: Marissa Barclay, old news on Life. Josh here. The good news, guys, is I got a new lawnmower, Briggs & Stratton, second hand. My father-in-law bought it for me because his son, my brother-in-law, broke my other lawnmower. He said it just broke. I don't know what he was doing with it, but somehow the engine separated from the frame completely, which was attached when I lent it to him. I didn't expect him to buy a whole new lawnmower, but my father-in-law found one on Marketplace. I don't think it was that expensive. And now I've got a new one, and it's mint. It's like it's way better than the old one as well. I'm loving it. It actually cuts the grass, which is kind of a change because the other one was a bit sort of small and weak. Madison Watkins coming up. It's Life.
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4: 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God is real and near to us when we're broken and suffering. He notices our shifts of mood. He's a warm presence waiting to comfort us. God saves us when we're crushed. What does this mean? It means that God turns around the very things that are crushing us and makes them work for us. In Romans, Paul says, "Who shall separate us from the love of Christ? Shall trouble, or hardship, or persecution, or famine, or nakedness, or danger, or sword? No, in all these things, we are more than conquerors through him who loved us." Romans 8, 35 to 37. When we are a conqueror, then we fight our enemies and we beat them. When we're more than a conqueror, take a look at Romans 8, 37, we fight our enemies and then make them work for us. Through God, we can turn to the things that would destroy us and say, "Come on, graves, come on, crosses, all you're doing is making me stronger." So what now? Maybe you're not feeling broken right now, so you can file this away for another time. But maybe you know somebody who is. Give them a call today and ask how they may need you. Just being real with and close to that person is a help in itself. Thank Jesus that he is victorious over the grave and the cross, and therefore, so are you.
5: 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You can also read it online at our website.
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Elevation Worship and O Come to the Altar, Josh here. Some worship music on a Saturday night, which is a nice way to sort of round out the evening. I'm just here till midnight, so not long to go now. Thanks for tuning in, I appreciate it. It's been a while since I've done a Saturday evening, and I like the vibe of it. It's kind of more chill than a Friday, you know? Like Friday midnight, you're kind of like, you're winding up, you're getting hyped for a weekend. Saturday evening, you're kind of winding down towards Sunday, church tomorrow, man. You got to be in bed. You got to get those, you got to get your 40 winks, whatever that means. Here is Souvenirs Worship. This one's called No One Like Our God.

Mosaic Music on Life FM. Different. Josh here. I've done some sort of mid-year New Year's resolutions. When I say mid-year, I mean September. Maybe spring resolutions, I suppose. I want to start moisturising and stretching because I'm starting to feel the kind of the burdens of life weighing upon me, I suppose, in my face and in my muscles. And so I think that I should do some sort of Pilates, perhaps, and maybe, yeah, get a cream. I think I need a cream. I'll be putting that on my face. And possibly, like, I was saying to Annalise, my legs looked all wrinkly, and she's like, you've just got dry legs, so maybe I need to lather my whole body in some sort of butter. Anyway, that's my spring resolution for you. Andrew Rip here, rejoice on life.

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How's this? A great way to round out the weekend. I mean, sort of hit the midway point of the weekend. You got to remember Sunday is a still part of the weekend. We are finishing the day with worship music. That is Blueprint Church and He Tapu Te Ariki. Right now, Chris Tomlin, the first hymn on life.

Cody Carnes, Firm Foundation. Josh here on Life FM. That is it from me, though. Thank you for hanging out today. Appreciate it. I'll be back next weekend on Saturday, not at this time, though, from 3. That's my normal, regular scheduled program. So looking forward to seeing you then. Have a great rest of your weekend.

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1: Romans 12, verse 2. 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You'll be changed from the inside out. Readily recognize what He wants from you and quickly respond to it. 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
5: You know how when you're in love, you sometimes do crazy things? Well, one day, in an unusually sweet moment of gratitude with God, I asked him how I could love him more, to which I felt him simply reply, love my people. Wow. Sucker punch to the face. It reminded me a little bit of John 13, where the challenge is laid. A new command I give you, love one another. As I've loved you, so you must love one another. You see, the Great Commission isn't meant to come from a place of ticking boxes and sales pitches. It needs to come from the same place of love that met us. For God so loved the world that he gave his only son. 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Doing our part in the Great Commission is simple. It's being compelled by love. It's letting God so love us until we can't help but so love others. It's our co-mission with him. 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
1: I was on a school camp the first time I was shown that when you flip the silver fern leaf over, the underside catches the light of the moon. Travellers used to lay the fronds along the tracks at night because they'd reflect the moonlight and guide the way. Ordinary leaves by day, luminous by night. That's what following Jesus is like. On my own, I don't shine very much, but when I turn myself towards his light, I reflect something that others can see. It's not about me generating brightness, it's about catching and showing his light. Sometimes I forget that. I think that I have to be impressive or strong or wise on my own. But the fern reminds me that it's about posture. Turning the right side up, and suddenly what was ordinary becomes a beacon. Maybe today, instead of trying to shine harder, just turn your underside towards Jesus and reflect his light. It might guide someone else in the dark. I'm Mickey from inbetween.org.nz. I hope this sparks your thinking. Let's see what God does with it.
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1: 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The beautiful, not the ugly. 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
1: 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And yeah, thank you. 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
2: My wife and I holidayed in Queenstown, and one day we decided to go gold panning. I tried all the techniques known to man as I walked up and down the river. I guessed, I prayed, but at the end of a winter's day, hands freezing and teeth shivering, I found a lot of dirt, but no gold. I've found in life, it's far easier to find the dirt in people's lives and situations than it is the gold. We're masters at finding problems and seeing the issues. I'm so thankful that God looks at us and sees the gold. I'm not saying he doesn't know about the dirt, but he chooses to believe in us despite our failures and shortcomings. Most of us are regularly reminded about our dirt, but what we have forgotten is that there is gold in us waiting to come out. Today, would you remember that there is gold in you, and let's be a people that find the gold and believe the best in others. I'm Ben Cherry, pastor of City Point Church, Auckland.
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1: Hi, I'm Amanda Salmon. In Matthew 11, Jesus says, "Are you tired, worn out, burnt out on religion? 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Walk with me and work with me. Watch how I do it. Learn the unforced rhythms of grace. I won't lay anything heavy or ill-fitting on you. Keep company with me and you'll learn how to live freely and lightly." Jesus invites us to live in the rest of his love. He invites us to live apart and free from consumerism and materialism, from a life overwhelmed by insecurities or egocentric-driven ambition. The idea is that the tragedies, challenges, and the hard things in this life propel us into the love of God rather than away from him. That in the midst, we orientate our lives towards the love of God and cultivate a life of love.
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5: It's true that the power God gives us is enough to overcome anything. But what about when we get distracted? If the narrow path that God leads us on is like a corridor filled with doors, getting to the very end without hearing, smelling, seeing, or imagining what lies beyond each of the doors can be difficult. These things are called temptations and can seem like a good idea at the time. Solomon put it this way, "My son, if sinful men entice you, do not go along with them. Do not set foot on their paths." That's from Proverbs chapter 1, verses 10 and 15. And there is a path that seems right, but it ends in death. That's from Proverbs chapter 14, verse 12. If we're struggling to resist, we're not alone. Some of the best advice for when faced with wandering from God's will is this. Decide beforehand what we're going to do. Before we've even set foot in the day or tempting place, we know what we want to do. Paul explains we need to find out what pleases the Lord. Chances are, we probably have a good idea about what God does and doesn't want for us. If we know we're prone to a certain temptation, let's decide now that we don't want it for the sake of staying close to God. So what now? If you've been sidetracked lately, ask God for forgiveness and ask Him what He wants you to do. If you feel well on track, good on you, just keep focusing on what pleases God.
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4: At a restaurant one day, I felt prompted to talk to a sad young man sitting hunched in a corner. I didn't feel like talking to him, but the prompting intensified. Finally, I said, God, if you want me to talk to him, I'll go and say hi, but you have to do the rest. As I walked over, I realized that I knew this kid. Back in high school, he was my junior. I struck up a conversation with him and I learned of his struggles. I found myself speaking very specific words of encouragement to him. It was God holding up his end of the bargain. With tears in his eyes, he said to me, "Thank you for talking to me. It's been over a year since anyone has spoken to me with kindness." To think, I almost walked away because it wasn't convenient for me. How often do we do that every day, I wonder? All we really have to do is take the first step and let God do the rest. I'm Joy Ravella.
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1: 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There's a name that is above all names, and that name is Jesus. 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Jesus turned water into wine. Jesus raised the dead. He healed the sick. And when you declare the name of Jesus, you will begin to see miracles. The name of Jesus is meant to be utilized in the kingdom. This name is your inheritance, and you have access to this name. It's Joshua Singh, and I want to help you grow in your walk with God. 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

0: Matthew 11 verse 28. 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
4: Eli Weissel was a prisoner in the Auschwitz concentration camp. He tells the story of a day when all the prisoners were brought outside to witness the hanging of two Jewish men and a boy. As the prisoners were marched in front of the dying boy, Eli heard someone in the crowd behind him ask, "Where is God?" He says, "From within me, I heard a voice answer, 'Where is he?' This is where, hanging here from this gallows." When we experience pain and struggle in life, God is not just present with us, he is suffering with us. The Bible says we don't have a high priest who is unable to empathize with our weaknesses. God doesn't just offer us sympathy when we suffer. Sympathy can be offered from a distance. He offers us empathy. Empathy means entering into the suffering of another. Through the cross, God has entered into our pain and he suffers with us, taking our anguish of heart upon himself. What an encouragement it is to have a God who loves us enough to suffer with us. I'm Reuben Munn from Shore Community Church. 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
3: Winston Churchill had a really great quote. A pessimist sees a difficulty in every opportunity. An optimist sees the opportunity in every difficulty. Too many people wake up in the morning with a bit of a mental chip on their shoulder. It's glass half-empty thinking that makes the days drag and everything around you just a little bit average. However, when you start to take more of an optimistic view of the world, you quickly start to see the upside to almost all situations you're in. Paul writes in Philippians, "I can do all things through him who strengthens me." Did you get that? All things through him who strengthens me. God wants the best for us. He wants us to walk through our life in a positive frame of mind, worshipping him in how we live our day-to-day lives. Today, try to be glass half full in your thoughts. Focus on the bright side and look hard to find that silver lining. I'm Tom O'Neill, author of The 1% Principle.
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1: 2 Corinthians 12, verse 9. And then he told me, my grace is enough. It's all you need. My strength comes into its own in your weakness. Once I heard that, I was glad to let it happen. I quit focusing on the handicap and began appreciating the gift. It was a case of Christ's strength moving in on my weakness.
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1: One benefit of teaching the Bible in New Zealand is that I usually have someone in my class who grew up on a farm. There's nothing like first-hand animal knowledge. For city dwellers like me, it's sometimes easy to skip over the animal stuff. In John 1:29, John the Baptist declares, "Behold the Lamb of God who takes away the sin of the world." Hang on a minute, what? The lamb might refer to Passover, but the Passover lamb didn't take away sin. It protected the Israelites from the destroyer. The sacrifice that best takes away sin is Yom Kippur, the Day of Atonement. But it's not a lamb, it's a goat. On Yom Kippur, the scapegoat carries the sin of the people out into the wilderness. John the Baptist combines them when he speaks. Jesus is foreshadowed in both the Passover lamb and the goat of Yom Kippur, the lamb who takes away the sin of the world. I'm Katie Markar from the theology program at the University of Otago.
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2: In this update, New South Wales officials are imploring motorists to drive responsibly after a teenager crashed into and injured 10 NRL parade attendees yesterday. An 18-year-old driving erratically lost control, ploughing into Newcastle Knights fans in Wallsend, waiting to send the team off to today's grand final. Confidence the public will get on board intercity rail if it's an option. The Green Party is promising to invest in an Auckland to Wellington overnight service, Christchurch to Dunedin service upgrades, and extending the Auckland-Hamilton to Huia route to Tauranga. Gisborne police are looking for a man who rescued an 89-year-old from a house fire on Saturday morning. Police say the hero was driving past the blaze on Aberdeen Road and entered the building to rescue its occupant, leaving before services could speak with him. Data from driver safety experts AutoSense has found more than 9 in 10 drivers whose vehicles have touchscreens say it's pulled their focus off the road. That's news.
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2: Two sports and Tasman winger Kyron Tamuifalau now stands alone on the top of the NPC single-season try-scoring record after a 50-33 win over Waikato in Hamilton. Tamuifalau ended the day with 4 tries, sending him to 18 for the year, 3 more than former record holders Terry Wright and Brendan Laney. But he says it was never complete.

0: Certain based on how training went this week with his Tasman teammates.
1: So happy that the boys have passed it into me. actually, during the week, the boys were just dummying me and scoring themselves, so it's actually good to have them. But no, the boys got a good connection out there, and I'm just happy to be on the end.
0: Liam Lawson was knocked out in qualifying two and will start in 11th at the Bahrain Grand Prix being held at Malaysia's Sepang circuit. Defending champion Max Verstappen is on pole. Lights go out at Sepang at 8 p.m. tonight. That's sport. I'm Carly Estrong. Te awa.
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Praise God, it's Torren Wells on Life Until Grace, Rascal Flatts. Bjorn with you this morning, this is Te Awa. Welcome in to your Sunday morning worship music all the way through the morning, so we'll try and stay out of the way as much as possible. Got Te Rautini coming up next, a song called Tuia, great worship songs, and Brooke Lidgetwood in the mix. We'll get into that on the way. Right now, this is Brandon Lake, a song called We Praise You. Hopefully bring you into a place of worship this morning on Life.

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Brooke Ninja Woods with 1,000 Hallelujahs on Life FM. Te Awa, this is The River. It is worship music all this morning, and hopefully maybe it's leading you into a place of worship today. Maybe you're heading to church this morning, or maybe you won't be able to, and maybe for you, this is your place that you find connection with God. We really hope that the music speaks to you this morning. Coming up, Bethel Music on the way, King of My Heart, and a song called Whakamoemiti from Stan Walker in the mix right now. Planet Boom. Get up for this one. It's Praise Break on Life. Good morning.

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1: Well, it's just a great way to start the day and get into the Word and just have God present in my day. 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I mean, God's present, so it's keeping going.
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0: Good morning. This is Te Awa, the river on Life FM. It is our worship playlist. That song from Stan Walker. It's called Whakamoemiti. There's something about worship music that even when you don't understand the lyrics, like if you don't speak fluent te reo Māori, you may not have known exactly what was being said in all parts of the song, right? But you might pick up on certain words that you connect with or know, familiar with. But I remember once I was in Switzerland, this is like years and years and years ago. I was traveling with my parents. And anyway, I was walking through this building and I heard this music and I stopped and I listened and I just knew, I was like, that is worship music. It wasn't in English. I still didn't even know what language it was in. Could have been Italian, could have been Swiss German. They speak a few languages over there. But I went and I found and I just sort of followed the noise until I found it. And there was a few people worshiping in this room and it was like a small kind of church. They were getting together and they were listening to worship music. But there was just something about the Spirit of God in the music that even though I didn't know all of the words, I felt his presence and I connected with him. And I think there's something true about that in all languages whenever the words themselves are directed to our Father above. So this is Te Awa, the river. We're playing worship music all this morning, and I hope that you're enjoying it. Corey Asbury is on the way. We've got Souvenirs Worship coming up right now. This is the word for you today.
1: The word for you today. It's true that the power God gives us is enough to overcome anything. But what about when we get distracted? If the narrow path that God leads us on is like a corridor filled with doors, getting to the very end without hearing, smelling, seeing, or imagining what lies beyond each of the doors can be difficult. These things are called temptations and can seem like a good idea at the time. Solomon put it this way, "My son, if sinful men entice you, do not go along with them, do not set foot on their paths." That's from Proverbs chapter 1, verses 10 and 15. And there is a path that seems right, but it ends in death. That's from Proverbs chapter 14, verse 12. If we're struggling to resist, we're not alone. Some of the best advice for when faced with wandering from God's will is this. Decide beforehand what we're going to do. Before we've even set foot in the day or tempting place, we know what we want to do. Paul explains we need to find out what pleases the Lord. Chances are, we probably have a good idea about what God does and doesn't want for us. If we know we're prone to a certain temptation, let's decide now that we don't want it for the sake of staying close to God. So what now? If you've been sidetracked lately, ask God for forgiveness and ask Him what He wants you to do. If you feel well on track, good on you. Just keep focusing on what pleases God.
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Souvenirs Worship for Goods on Life FM. Pushing close to 7. If you're up early this morning, maybe you're singing loud, or maybe you're just sort of listening in your headphones or your car or wherever you are, we hope you're being brought into a place of worship, giving glory to God this morning. Te Awa, the river, is all about doing that here on Life FM. That's how we like to kick off our Sunday morning. This is Lauren Daigle, Let It Be a Hallelujah on Life.

Oh, bringing it in with the energy, Fellowship Creative. Grace on top of Grace on Life FM. This is Te Awa, the River, worship music all this morning. And look, there will be a little bit of vibe changes going on. Some of them a bit more slow, a bit more contemplative, a bit more deep in that sense. And then there's other ones that are up, they're lifted, they're pumping, they jump around, they are moving smile type songs, just like that one there. In the mix on the way, the Stations are coming up next, and a big song from Charity Gale on the way right now, Elevation Worship.

Charity Gale on Life, I Speak Jesus. This is our worship playlist, our worship show on Life FM on a Sunday morning. We're glad you're with us. I actually, I'm going to try and stay out of the way as much as I can and just keep playing the worship music. But I got to tell you the story, because about a week and a half ago, I was walking through a mall really early in the morning. I had to be there for something. Very few people around, like a lot of the shops still closed. They haven't even rolled up their doors and stuff yet. And it was very quiet. You know, it's hard marble floor type stuff. You know, it's very harsh sound. And I could hear this echoing music playing as I was walking. And I was like, that is a Charity Gale song. Like, I recognize it. I know that song. And so I follow it, and I eventually find this guy who was restocking, like, the, you know, all the claw machines that you can, you know, you pay a couple of bucks, try and pick up a little soft toy. He was restocking those. I got chatting to this dude. I was like, hey, man, love your songs you're playing. You're a Christian. We got to know each other a bit, exchanged contact details and sort of heard his story. He immigrated from South Africa, and we just started talking about all sorts of stuff. And it's funny how when you meet another Christian, another person of faith in the wild, you just have this immediate connection and this sort of kinship, you know, that you're part of the same family. Anyway, it's very, very cool. Hearing that, it was a surprise to me that early in the morning. We'll get back to the music. Benjamin William Hastings on the way for you next. This is Jonathan Traylor on Life.

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We call it Te Awa, the River. We play in praise and worship all morning to hopefully bring you into a space of giving glory to God. Now, this song has been absolutely thrashed, I will say, in terms of played over and over and over again. We've played it a lot, and I know a lot of people would have played it in their own homes and churches everywhere as well. And I say more of it, please, because it's a great song, and it speaks some wonderful truth. It's from Maverick City Music. It's called Gyra on Life FM.

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I thank God with a bit of a gospel vibe there at the end. If you weren't moving with that one, come on, what's wrong with you? This is our worship show on Life FM. We're getting close to 8 o'clock. Got some Brandon Lake in the mix coming up for you next. Maybe some Pat Barrett if we can squeeze it in. Right now, The Belonging Co. This is Break Every Chain. 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

Young and free on life, they're sinking deep. Just gone past 8 o'clock. Good morning to you. This is Te Awa, the river, our worship show, our worship playlist on Life FM. Shame Young and Free no longer sort of together and making music, but I know a lot of the individual band members still are, like Aidan King, still putting out great worship tracks. You got Alexander Pappas, who is still making wonderful Christian music as well. But they had a vibe. They definitely, I love the stuff they put out. Nice to hear it this morning. Got Equippers Worship on the way for you right now. This is Jonathan David. The song is Raise a Hallelujah. Come on. You're on Life FM.

Been fairy tales, I guess I've outgrown them. But that doesn't mean that I don't believe that there's something bigger than me. 'Cause I've seen it in a hospital room when the doctor said sorry. There's nothing more we can do. Well, it wasn't through. I've never seen a pot of gold at the end of the rainbow, but I've got a promise I can hold.

Elevation Worship with Maverick City Music. On Life FM, good morning and thanks for tuning in. We hope you're getting your worship on this morning. Maybe the songs are speaking to you. That is the plan. That's the hope. And, you know, maybe right now too, if you're in a bit of a funky place, a bit of a, I don't know, unsettled spot in your life, you don't have peace in your heart this morning, maybe just pray to God and ask Him that He would bring His presence and His peace upon you right now. And I'll just do that too. Lord, I just pray for everybody listening, God, that You would touch them, You would meet them where they are right now this morning, and You'd bring Your Holy Spirit into their life to know that You stand alongside them no matter what they face and no matter what is on their plates at the moment. You will be their strength and their foundation, and You will sustain them through all things. Amen. I'm going to keep the music going with worship this morning. Passion on the way. Right now, this is Kane. Honest offering. I surrender on life.

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1: 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You've seen me through some happy times, some sad times. Wouldn't get through a day without you in the morning and in the afternoon, because you just set up my day.
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Bjorn with you this morning for Te Awa. 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Right now, Bethel Music, Holy Song. 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Good morning.

Corey Asbury on Life. That's the Father's House coming up on Nine. I'm a big fan of Corey Asbury. His song Reckless Love is one of my all-time, I would say, most dangerous worship songs. If it comes on, watch out. Could be tears. Could be movement in my spirit. I can get emotional even just thinking about the lyrics in the song. But I do like Corey Asbury as just a person as well. He seems really fun. Bit of a rule breaker, bit of a sometimes say the inappropriate thing that you're probably not supposed to say. He seems like a fun guy. And anyway, I saw in this video he put up on Instagram or something a while back, this really cool hat that he was wearing. And because I'm bald, I have a lot of hats. So I'm always on the lookout for new ones. And I was like, I really like Corey Asbury's hat. So I have to try and Google it. There was no brand on it or whatever. I did a lot of research. I eventually found this small sort of like website in America that he must have got it from. They were sold out. I've had to wait and wait and wait. And then finally, eventually, they restocked it. I even messaged the guy who owns the little label on Instagram to be like, hey, when are you restocking these caps? I want to get one. Ship it to New Zealand. Anyway, shipping to New Zealand through US dollars, it all ended up a very expensive exercise, but I'd committed to it. And I finally, a while ago, got my Corey Asbury hat from, it's called Spiritual World Tour. If you want to Google it, you'll find them. I finally got my hat. And there's always a risk when you buy a hat online because you don't get to try it on beforehand. And it is a little bit too big. But I wear it anyway because I paid way too much money for it. And it was quite the journey to get there. It's just a shame it just doesn't, you know, quite fit my head how I was sort of dreaming. We obviously have different sized heads. Anyway, let's get back to the music, shall we? That's what I'm hearing from everybody. Fun story, though. I'll give it that. Leland's, this is Lion and the Lamb on Life FM.

Cody Carnes on Life Run to the Father. Amen. Amen. What a great song. Powerful lyrics in there as well. This is our worship playlist, Te Awa, the river here on Life FM. Hopefully bringing you into a place of worship this morning. Maybe you're heading to church, you're on the way there in the car, or maybe this will be kind of your version of church while you're listening and singing praise to God. And I pray that he speaks to you this morning, and maybe something touches your heart, or you hear something where you feel his presence. That's the goal of this show. We've got some more music on the way from Souvenirs Worship. Right now, this is Here to Stay from Anthem Worship on Life FM.

Jordan St. Cyr on Life, There's Fires. Bjorn with you this morning. This is our worship playlist. We call it Te Awa, the river. You may notice there's no ads, there's no news, there's nothing else planned. It's just worship music right the way through this morning. And then every now and again, there'll be me as well popping in. But the only reason I'm here is to let you know what music is being played and also to let you know that God loves you, that He is for you, and that there is freedom in knowing Him in your life. And if you've never experienced that, or maybe you've got questions about who is Jesus, what does it mean that He went to the cross for me? What is that about? What does that look like? I just want to encourage you to keep asking those questions and to try and plug into a local church and find a community. And maybe you'll hear some of the truth about who God is through the songs and through what you hear on Life FM. But He's got something for you, and He knows your story. And He loves you, and He made you to be the way you are for a reason. So that's why I'm here this morning. And thank you for being listening to the show as well. Elevation Worship for you now. Sure Being Goods on Life FM.

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Quippers Worship, living in freedom on life. Good morning. Welcome to Te Awa, the river. We're playing worship music right throughout the morning, and we'll keep it rolling as well. We've got a great song from Holly Smith and Teeks, How Great Thou Art, Whakaari Mai. They do the Te Reo Māori version of it. It's powerful, man. Those two got amazing voices, and that's from a very, very special concert that happened in New Zealand. Anyway, we'll play the song for you next. Hillsong Worship as well, Oh Praise the Name. That's coming up in the mix right now. Phil Wickham, this is Abel. You're a live event.

Life FM, it's Teeks and Holly Smith, How Great Thou Art, Whakaari Mai. They sung that song live at the memorial concert that happened after the terrible attacks in Christchurch in 2019. Powerful, moving moments and such a brilliant and beautiful picture in our country's history in the shadow of something so terrible, one of the worst things that's ever happened in this country. And our response to that is to give some glory to God and to see people worshipping in response to that. I thought it's always stuck with me as a really beautiful thing. Almost done with Te Awa this morning. The River, here's Matthew West. You Changed My Name on Life.

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2: In this update, police say two people are in serious condition after a car struck a tree and election boards in West Auckland this morning. Emergency services were called to the scene about 4:30 a.m. to Te Atatū Road, just north of Gloria Road. Search efforts are resuming today for missing Brazilian national Erica Rodriguez Coelho. The 47-year-old hasn't been heard from since September 18, with her car found at Skipper Saddle near Queenstown. El Niño is already breaking records with a message it'll hit the globe in different ways. California is rushing to prepare for a Kelvin wave, a massive underwater band of warm water threatening to inundate parts of the North American coastline. A Kiwi man who died during a swimming race in Hong Kong is being remembered as a remarkable gentleman with a true and vibrant sense of community. Blair Reeve, 58, died suddenly and unexpectedly in a suspected drowning during the Ping Chow Challenge open water swim race on Thursday. That's news.
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2: To sports, and Brianna Clarke says her and the Brisbane Broncos believe they have the club's fifth title in 9 years already in the bag. Big claims to make, considering they're facing the undefeated Sydney Roosters, who beat them 34-20 in the regular season. So where does Clarke believe her side have the upper hand ahead of 6 p.m.'s kickoff?
3: I think across the park, hey, I reckon we'll hold in long. We're very fit. We've got strong middles. We've got incredible outside back. Tamika Upton, who's just an absolute freak. Ali Brigginshaw will be her last game. So we've got a lot to play for, a lot to fight for. And yeah, we know we can beat them.
2: England have produced a stunning attacking display to thrash Croatia 7-0 in the Nations League. Harry Kane and Bukayo Saka both scored twice. It's arguably their most impressive performance since Thomas Tuchel took charge. That's sport. I'm Kalia Strong.
0: From the Word. John 3, verse 16. This is how much God loved the world. He gave his Son, his one and only Son. And this is why. So that no one need be destroyed. By believing in him, anyone can have a whole and lasting life.
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0: Live FM this morning. Happy Sunday to you. That's Josh Wilson with Power. My name is Bjorn. With you this morning, tell you what I'm doing on the 14th of November, and I reckon you should do it too if you are in Auckland or at least within a drivable distance. It'll be worth it. It's the Imperium Run. You can Google this, Imperium Run, you'll find it. 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You'll find all the details. A faith-based running event. You can do 5 kilometres, you can do a 10K, you can do a half marathon if you are that way inclined. I have been in the past. I would describe myself as not currently inclined. And by the way, the track is very flat because it's at Mission Bay in Auckland, which is along the waterfront. So nice and easy, no gradient. I'm just going to do the 5K and my boys are going to do it with me. We're going to go and support. We're going to turn up. They're hoping to see 500 people come together, go for a bit of a run if you want to try and set a PB or something like that if you're the running type. But even if you're not and you just want to walk it, 5K is doable. It'll probably take you about an hour. To clock that off. You can do it with some people, with your friends, maybe from your home group, your church, get together and turn up on a Saturday morning with a whole bunch of other Christians from around the place. You get to meet them, celebrate, do a bit of worship together, lift up the name of Jesus and go for a bit of a healthy walk slash run. Anyway, it's very, very cool. You get a finishing medal and stuff. It's $35. And the team behind it, Imperium, are awesome. We support them in a big way here at Life FM. Braddon, who kind of started the whole thing, there's an interview with him on the Morning Wake Up Rewind. If you go to our website, you'll find that there. He'll talk more about what's going on with it. Registrations are closing in about 2 weeks. And they've done this 1 year ago, and now this is the second iteration of it. We want to see it grow, become a huge thing. How cool to get people from different churches and denominations and everything all together to do a faith-based run. I think it's awesome. Anyway, I'm going to be there. Join me. It'll be cool. Details at imperiumnz.com if you want to get the details and register yourself to come along. What did I say? Did I say register? I hope so. I hope it's all very clear for you what you need to do from here. It's going to be good. Speaking of going to be good, I'm literally playing a song by that very name coming up next from Taya. And got a bit of this from Mongeni on the way. So I'll pray for my enemies. Lift my hands up to the King of Kings. Pray that he's changing my heart to be a heart that can open a way to see. I like that track. It's on the way for you in about 10 minutes online.
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4: Have you ever thought of sharing your faith with someone and kind of chickened out or wondered if you really had something worthwhile to offer? Whenever I feel a little unsure, I think of Romans 14:17, which says, "For the kingdom of God is not a matter of eating and drinking, but of righteousness, peace, and joy in the Holy Spirit." Now, I don't know about you, but more than ever before, I'm seeing anxiety rates rise through the roof. What we need is peace and the peace of God that sustains. I don't know about you, but I'm seeing discouragement and hopelessness at an all-time high. I think what we need is joy, and not just a momentary high, but genuine joy from above. And I don't know about you, but more than ever before, I'm seeing the wrong thing being called right and the right thing being called wrong. We need righteousness. So before you start to discount if the hope you carry is worth sharing, just remember that the kingdom of God is righteousness, peace, and joy in the Holy Spirit. God, fill us up with more of you.
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Mongini, Pray for My Enemies on Life FM. Good morning to you. Hope your Sunday off to a good start. My name's Bjorn, with you through to midday today. Coming up, Austin French on the way. And we've got two artists we're going to be playing, Joel Barnes and a song from Seth Schleder in the mix pretty soon. We have a new song that those two have teamed up on that's going to be joining the playlist from Monday on Life FM. So maybe we'll give you a little teaser on that coming up. But right now, One Common, the song is called Wanna Be Like You. It's Life FM. I'm sick and tired.

Joel Barnes and Ethan Beer. There's only one that matters here on Life FM. Good morning, 10:30. Bjorn with you this morning. I said before I was going to give you a little teaser of a new song we're adding to the playlist next week. This is the worst way for me to do it, but I'm going to attempt it anyway. Because I can't get the computer for some reason to play it. Like there's no permission to play it until tomorrow because it's set up that way. Anyway, forget about why. But what I'm going to do is I'm going to play you into the microphone out of my phone some of the song. But I promise you the production quality will be better tomorrow when you hear it into the playlist on Life FM. But it features Joel Barnes, who is on that song we just played, and Seth Schleter, who's literally in the next song that we're about to play. The song's called Road Less Traveled. What do you think of this?

0: To me, it sort of sounds a little bit like Ed Sheeran, Castle on the Hill. If you know that song. Now, when you hear it in full quality, maybe you'll understand what I was meaning. Anyway, I'm never going to play audio out of my phone speaker down a microphone to your stereo ever again, I guarantee you. But that song is on the way starting from tomorrow. This is Seth Schlieder with Won't Start Now on Life.
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0: Marissa Berkey on Life FM. Old News is the name of the track. You got Bjorn with you through to midday today. Have you got your tickets to Festival 1? Are you going to be heading along? Going to be an awesome festival. Going to be playing a song from Hol V shortly. He is on the lineup, going to be there playing at main stage at One Arena. Fantastic stuff. Can't wait to see that dude live. He's got so many tracks. We play a lot of his songs. They often feature, though, somebody else. Like, he loves a collab. So I kind of wonder, how is he going to do that at the festival? Is he going to, like, play, get someone else to do it? Or is he going to just sort of medley things? Maybe even bring some special guests? I don't know. We'll have to wait and see. But if you want to get tickets, festival.one. Love the team from Festival 1. And we're always there. So looking forward to catching up with you if you're heading along. Roy Tosh on the way with the mix of music. And we'll get that song on from Hol V next.
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3: It's true that the power God gives us is enough to overcome anything. But what about when we get distracted? If the narrow path that God leads us on is like a corridor filled with doors, getting to the very end without hearing, smelling, seeing, or imagining what lies beyond each of the doors can be difficult. These things are called temptations and can seem like a good idea at the time. Solomon put it this way, "My son, if sinful men entice you, do not go along with them. Do not set foot on their paths." That's from Proverbs chapter 1, verses 10 and 15. And there is a path that seems right, but it ends in death. That's from Proverbs chapter 14, verse 12. If we're struggling to resist, we're not alone. Some of the best advice for when faced with wandering from God's will is this. Decide beforehand what we're going to do. Before we've even set foot in the day or tempting place, we know what we want to do. Paul explains we need to find out what pleases the Lord. Chances are, we probably have a good idea about what God does and doesn't want for us. If we know we're prone to a certain temptation, let's decide now that we don't want it for the sake of staying close to God. So what now? If you've been sidetracked lately, ask God for forgiveness and ask Him what He wants you to do. If you feel well on track, good on you. Just keep focusing on what pleases God.
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V, No Big Deal on Life is Rooftop. Bjorn here, getting close to 11. Got more music on the way before we get to the news at the top of the hour. We'll say, though, like I mentioned before, Hull V at Festival 1 for 2027. You got to get yourself along, man. Going to be a party and a lot of fun. He'll be huge at One Arena, so can't wait to catch up to him. I hope we get to interview him, too. I've never spoken to him before, so I'll be really keen to share that interview on the station. Funny I say that as if I'll be doing the interview. I've just realised I won't be. I'm just the weekends guy now. That'll be Stella and Joe or Rach and Beatty. You'll be taking care of that. And I'll be watching on like a proud dad in the background. Being like, yeah, kids. Yeah. I will be doing that, literally. Lurking. Trying to get a high five and a signature from Hull V. Anyway, tickets to Festival.One. These guys have been to Festival One many times. We are messengers. Halfway home on life.

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2: Running out of time and I keep losing my mind, but my brain is still intact, and I tell you that's a fact. Running in this race and I'm low, low on pace, being muddy in my face. Just in case.

0: to begin construction on a four-lane route between Monaco and Alfriston. Opposition parties are being pushed to pursue the Greens' pay equity commitments. 29 groups, including care organisations and unions, have signed an open letter calling to reinstate the pay equity regime and care and support worker claim settlements. Construction costs are still edging up, despite costs decreasing for some products. The latest QV cost survey shows the cost of Jib products has fallen 1.9%. That's news.
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0: To sports, and Sydney Roosters coach Trent Robinson's controversial choice to rest most of their big names in the final round of the regular season has paid off. Robinson made wholesale changes in round 27 against rival South Sydney and lost 50-20. He says his refreshed squad earning a grand final appearance against the Newcastle Knights tonight is delayed gratification.
2: It was unpopular, but my role is not to sit with the opinion, it's to do what's best for the team, and my job is to finally prove that tomorrow, along with the players, that they're in the best physical shape.
0: Liam Lawson will start 11th for Racing Bulls in Formula One's Bahrain Grand Prix, held in Malaysia at 8 p.m. And in Nations League football, a huge win for England, putting 7 goals into Croatia's net and keeping them goalless. That's sport. I'm Kalia Strong.
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0: Matty Jane on Life, there's Upper Hands. Bjorn with you this morning. We just cracked past 11. How are you settling in for daylight savings? We're 1 week into this now, and I never know if we're coming into daylight savings or going out of it. But either way, the clock's changed, and that messes with your circadian rhythms. It messes with your estimation of where you are in the day. I find the mornings are okay. Like, I'm not too fussed on whether it's light or dark or, you know, sunrise time, that sort of thing. But it's the afternoons. Suddenly, I'm like, wait, it's 6 p.m.? It feels like 4:15 or something. It just, I don't know, every year, I don't know. I can't adjust very easily to it. I'm getting there. And then eventually I'll get so used to it that when we go the other way, it'll be the same again. I'll be so like, what? Why is it getting dark? This is crazy. The days are so short. And so on we go through the cycle of life. Grace Vineyard music on the way. They're coming up next. Katie Nicole in the mix, and this one from Sarah Reeves. Fearfully and wonderfully, carefully and intricately. Oh, isn't those harmonies just so relaxing? That's on the way for you next on Life FM.
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2: Do you ever have doubts about your faith? Doubts about God? Doubts about the Bible? Doubts about whether aspects of Christianity are really true? I think there's probably a secret society of Christian doubters out there that are too afraid to admit their doubts publicly for fear of being seen as spiritually weak. We tend to think of faith and doubt as being mutually exclusive. But the irony is that if we think that way, then when we do have doubts as Christians, it can actually cause a crisis of faith, because we think that if we have doubts, then we must not have faith. But we need to stop seeing faith and doubts as opposites, and instead see them as dance partners in our Christian lives. Faith and doubt belong together in the Christian experience. In fact, a healthy faith includes doubt. Faith is not having perfect certainty about everything. If we had that, what need would there be for faith? Faith means believing and knowing Jesus personally, while leaving plenty of space for questioning and mystery and uncertainty. Let's make friends with our doubt and let it lead us towards Christ. I'm Reuben Munn from Shore Community Church. Find us at shore.org.nz.
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Sarah Reeves on Life FM. The track's called Made. I'm a big fan of that song, actually. I really, really like it. I mean, the lyrics are so great, right? Because it's all biblical, fearfully and wonderfully made, and it just talks about that, made in the image of God. And I really like the line. Like, this is so... makes me wish I could sing. It's this part. Of my Father! I just like how high it goes there, and you kind of... says Father. I just love it. I'm a big fan of that song. Hope you are too. Lauren Daigle on the way for your next right now. This is Evan Craft with Desperado on Life.

Purpose Revolution, Promised Lands on Life FM. Up past 11. I hope your morning going well. It's almost over, actually. It'll be midday before you know it. Come on, man. Get out of bed if you haven't yet. Coming up next, if you're trying to think about your end of year or maybe even into next year, what are you doing? Have you got holidays? Have you got break time? How are you going to spend that? Where are you going to go? Coming up next, I want to fill you in on an option for you. It's age specific. So if you're between 18 and 30, this could be for you. More details on the way. It's with Venn Foundation. It's their summer conference. Highly recommend it. Anyway, we'll talk about it next. Here's Elevation Rhythm. Sing of Your Love on Life.

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0: Martin Smith and Raya on Life with Joy. This great song, man. Love the energy. Picking you up for a Sunday morning, hopefully, at least. This January, if you're between 18 and 30 years old, you are a person of faith who would like to take that to a deeper level. Or maybe you've kind of had some questions that have come up in your life. Maybe you've been through some stuff. Maybe you lived a bit. And then you're like, okay, so the faith of my teenage years, the faith of my childhood, ain't cutting it being 24 and dealing with everything I see in the world and trying to make sense of that and what God says about who I am and what I'm called to and what does that all mean. And I got some big questions I need to try and find answers to. Where do I fit into the story? The Venn Summer Conference could be for you. It is a live-in experience, about a week long. So January the 8th, I think it kicks off. Details, if you go to ven.org.nz, you'll be with like-minded people of the same age, asking the same questions. There'll be worship time, there'll be teaching, there'll be rest and relaxation, a whole lot of fun as well. You'll make a whole bunch of new friends and you'll really go deeper in your faith together. We love the team at Venn and what they do and what they're all about, their kaupapa, so we want to G it up, man. We want to let you know so that maybe you could head along. Early bird pricing is currently going on, and it's pretty cool because you stay together. You sleep on sites in Cambridge, so you'll travel to it, and then, you know, you eat together, you hang out, you go through this whole week. And everyone I've met who's done it before says they come out very different. Their understanding of God and them and his story and the wider picture of things, and they have a lot of answers to questions maybe they were carrying leading in. Anyway, if you want to find out more and you want to see if that maybe is a bit of you, go to ven.org.nz and you can get the details there. Music coming up, Tori Kelly and Lost and Found with their song One Direction on the way with Life.
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2: Philippians 4 verse 6 to 7 tells us not to be anxious about anything, but through prayer and thanksgiving to present our requests to God, and His peace will guard our hearts and minds in Christ. Often our natural response to obstacles can be negative. Why did this happen to me? How come they got the promotion, not me? How come they bought a house in that suburb? Why isn't my life like theirs? If you keep going down that road, it's the highway to feelings of anxiousness and discouragement. Gratefulness, on the other hand, makes me appreciate the little things in my life, forces me to see the good that God has done, and therefore I live more at peace. This is why Paul said, "Don't be anxious, but pray and be thankful," because this leads to greater appreciation, which leads to joy and peace in my life. I'm Ben Cherry, pastor of City Point Church, Auckland.
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It's coming up on midday here at Life FM, so I will say goodbye, sayonara, and ka kite anō, because I'm heading on out of here and someone else will be taking over after midday. But just want to encourage you, keep on listening to Life FM all the time, forever and always. Delete all your other presets, lock in the app on your phone, and everything will be all good. It's been nice actually being back on the radio. It feels like it's been quite a while since I've done a show, but it's been fun. So thanks for sticking with me, and I hope the rest of your Sunday is absolutely spectacular. This is Zoe Music, like David did. Enjoy the rest of your weekends. 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

0: Minutes against the Bulls and cameos against the Stormers and Lions, Jacob's keen to head back into Dave Rooney's setup.
1: Really pleased with the opportunities I got, and because of that there's a sense of belonging in that group, so feeling pretty pleased, just ready to kick off where I left off should opportunities arise over the next couple of weeks.
0: Bay of Plenty take on North Harbour and Tauranga from 4:35. And Liam Lawson starts 11th for Racing Bulls in Formula One's Bahrain Grand Prix at 8 o'clock. That's sport. I'm Sandy Hodge.
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0: It's for King and Country Ale on Life FM. Rach with you, filling in for Beatty today on the show. I think he calls this the Arvo Bravo Light, usually. He is in Europe. You've probably heard us talking about this on the afternoon show. He's in Europe. He's also going to Japan, I think, at some point, but having a great time. So filling in for him today with you through until 6 o'clock. But I've got music on the way from Peabod, Sanctus Real, a whole bunch of amazing artists. It's all coming up on Life FM.
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4: Have you ever tried to chat to someone who is clearly not listening? Their eyes wander, they keep checking the door or glancing at their watch or their phone, and you're left talking to yourself with a body standing in front of you. It's awkward and uncomfortable and honestly, a bit discouraging. Some people think that prayer is like that, talking into thin air, hoping that their words bounce around and somehow reach God, but unsure if he's really paying attention. It feels like they're having a one-sided conversation with no one on the other end. But Scripture tells us a very different story. When we cry out to God, he hears. Think about that for a moment. The creator of the universe, the one who holds galaxies together, stops to listen when you speak. He isn't distracted or waiting for you to hurry up. He isn't listening with one ear while keeping an eye on someone else. He leans in. He pays attention. And the best part? He invites you to keep talking. There's no limit, no time slot, just you and him in conversation. I'm Mickey from inbetween.org.nz. I hope this sparks your thinking. Let's see what God does with it.
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0: All right, back in the hot seat tomorrow morning. Joining us as well, Seb Gray from the Extreme Character Challenge. You'll be up for this one, bro.
1: I know. And it's World Teachers Day on Monday, October the 5th. So we are going to take that opportunity to celebrate all you wonderful teachers out there.
0: Have you ever done anything cool to honour someone who's just passed as well? That's tomorrow morning. We'll see you from 6.
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3: He wants obedience. What God really wants is

It's Joseph O'Brien. What's good for me on Life FM? Rach with you. Hey, I am loving, and I think it's very good for me, the extra hours of sunlight. Because, look, it's taken me, I think, a while to get used to this. A bit longer than I would think that it usually does. So I don't know if that's like a sign of the times or like I'm getting older. But yeah, I've really felt jet lagged this last week. I've just changed my car clock. Because obviously your phone will automatically change. But I've just changed my car clock to the right hour, which is good because I was getting very confused whenever I looked at it. But hopefully you have adjusted better to daylight savings time than I have. I know with kids it's hard because, like, bedtime, what do you do about that? It's all very confusing. I've also wondered, and I wonder if you can help me out with this. I've wondered, if you work over daylight savings, say you're working the night shift, I've never really had this be a problem for me because I'm never working at the time that it switches over. But say you're a nurse or a security guard or somebody who, for whatever reason, is working through daylight savings. I wonder, how does your pay work? Do you get paid for the hour that didn't happen? And then when it goes the other way, when you work an extra hour, do you get paid for that? Do you not? I've always wondered how that works. If you are a nurse or somebody who's, I don't know why nurse in my head is the one thing that I think of when I think of working late at night. But you know, if you are somebody who has worked through the actual change of daylight savings, I'd love to know how that works for you. Get in touch, 8168 with the keyword life.

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0: Outrageousness.
1: Nuggets of gold.
0: And a sprinkle of faith.
1: Yes, we're far too underqualified to be analysing scripture.
0: But our faith is at the heart of who we are.
1: So whether you have a faith or absolutely don't, you're welcome here.
0: Come and listen, laugh, agree with us.
1: Or disagree with us.
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0: Madison Watkins, open the eyes on Life FM. I'm finding this so interesting. So I asked the question just before, thinking about daylight savings, which happened a week ago now. If you are working through the changeover from 2 to 3, whether the clocks are going forward or back, obviously they just went forward. I always have to stop and think. Spring, forward, fall, backwards. They just went forward. What happens with your pay? People have got in touch and said for them, and I am kind of surprised by this, but you know, it makes sense. People have said, I always get paid for the hour that didn't happen. I believe it's the law. So yeah, if you work 7 hours, but you were meant to work 8, but that extra hour didn't happen, then you still get paid for 8. That's great. You must love if you're working that shift, basically getting paid for an hour that doesn't exist. I don't know if that's for everyone, but just the people that texted through. And again, someone else has said that when they do it the other way around, so when the clocks go back, I do get paid for the extra hour as well. Well, that's good to hear, because it would suck working an extra hour and not getting paid for it. Look, there's people that have obviously had to do this often. Nurses getting in touch as well as other people as well. Good to know that that's how that works, because I've always wondered that. What happens when you're working through the daylight savings changeover?
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2: What are the things that really rock your world? You know, if nothing pops into your mind, chances are you're not walking in your passion and the best God has for you. Your passion is the thing that gets you through the hard times and helps you push through when the chips are down. If you're not sure where your passions lie, ask some family and friends the following 3 questions. What am I really good at? What do you think my passions are? And what subject makes my eyes light up when I'm talking? When you've got these answers, ask yourself these questions. What are the 3 things I have done in my life that I'm most proud of? And when I'm at the end of my days, what are the things I would regret not having done? Spend some time today making a list of the things that really excite you. Once you've got these clear in your mind, you'll have the start of a pathway that will lead you towards the life God intended for you. I'm Tom O'Neill, author of The 1% Principle.
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2: 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When he lived here on earth 2,000 years ago, he told a lot of stories. Stories designed to teach, to challenge, and to reveal truth. Some of these stories are still really famous today. The parables of the prodigal son and the Good Samaritan are known by many non-Christians. But the story we're looking at today, the parable of the tenants, is perhaps not so familiar. It appears several times in the Gospels. Matthew, Mark, and Luke all record it. Today we're going to hear Matthew's version. Have a listen to what Jesus says in Matthew chapter 21.
3: There was a landowner who planted a vineyard. He put a wall around it, dug a winepress in it, and built a watchtower. Then he rented the vineyard to some farmers and moved to another place. When the harvest time approached, he sent his servants to the tenants to collect his fruit. The tenants seized his servants. They beat one, killed another, and stoned a third. Then he sent other servants to them, more than the first time, and the tenants treated them in the same way. Last of all, he sent his son to them. "They will respect my son," he said. But when the tenants saw the son, they said to each other, "This is the heir. Come, let's kill him and take his inheritance." So they took him and threw him out of the vineyard and killed him.
2: Jesus then asks his listeners what they think the owner of the vineyard will do. They reply that he will bring those wretches to a wretched end and rent the vineyard to other tenants who will give him his share of the crop. Then Jesus asks them if they've ever read something from the Old Testament.
3: Jesus said to them, "Have you never read in the scriptures? The stone the builders rejected has become the cornerstone. The Lord has done this, and it is marvellous in our eyes."
2: That's from Matthew 21 in the NIV. In the verse we just heard, Jesus was quoting Psalm 118, which says, "The stone the builders rejected has become the cornerstone. The Lord has done this, and it is marvellous in our eyes." So that's the parable. But what does this lesser-known story actually mean? Why does it matter? And what's its relevance for our lives today? Well, let's think about what's going on here. A landowner leases his vineyard to tenants while he travels. When harvest time comes, he sends servants to collect his share of the fruit. But the tenants beat the servants. They kill them. They reject every messenger the owner sends. So the owner tries one last thing. He sends his son. Surely they will respect his son. But they don't. They kill him too. Christian writer Bethany Jenkins explains that in this story, the owner of the vineyard represents God. The tenants represent his people, particularly the religious leaders of Israel. They were meant to give God the fruit of their lives: worship, obedience, justice, mercy. But like the tenants in the story, they rejected God's servants. They rejected his prophets. They rejected his messengers. So finally, God sent his son, and they rejected him too. They would not honour him. They would not receive him. They would not recognise him as the son of the Father, and they killed him. This parable is about the religious leaders of Jesus' time. Jesus says the kingdom of God will be taken away from them and given to a people who will produce its fruit. The chief priests and Pharisees do not appreciate this. Matthew tells us they want to arrest Jesus, but they're afraid of the crowds who regard him as a prophet. When Jesus tells the story, he is looking ahead. He's speaking prophetically. He's talking about what is going to happen to him, the Son of the Father. And as he looks ahead, he points back to something from the Old Testament the religious leaders would have known well. Psalm 118. He quotes the psalm to foreshadow the events of the first Easter. The stone the builders rejected has become the cornerstone. The Lord has done this, and it is marvellous in our eyes. At the first Easter, the stone was rejected. The son was killed. But his rejection was not the end of the story. The story of Jesus did not end with the cross. He came back to life. He rose again. Jesus uses this parable to prepare his listeners for the reality of his death and resurrection. He is the rejected stone who becomes the cornerstone. He is the son who is killed but then raised. He is the one through whom the Father does something marvellous. So what does this parable mean for us? Well, if we think about what it foreshadows, the death and resurrection of the Son of God, we see that these events have changed everything. Through what Jesus has done, sin and death have been defeated for all eternity. That is good news. That makes a world of difference for our lives. It gives us hope. Bethany Jenkins puts it beautifully. She says, "We rejoice because God picked Jesus from the grave and made him the cornerstone of salvation for everyone who believes. In him, therefore, we will live and never die." The rejected stone becomes the cornerstone. The crucified Son becomes the risen Lord. The one thrown out of the vineyard becomes the foundation of our salvation. And that is marvellous in our eyes. I looked up some other translations of that verse from Psalm 118, the verse Jesus quotes. One version says, "This was the Lord's doing, and it is wonderful to see." Another translation says, "It is amazing in our eyes." When we talk about what Jesus has done for us, we often use the word gospel. And the word gospel literally means good news. Christ's victory over sin and death was good news then, and it is good news now. It's good news for us because it gives us hope. What Jesus has done is amazing. It is wonderful to see. It is marvellous in our eyes.
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Wait on Life FM. That's new music on the show. But hey, time for some Insta inspo. This is something that we do on the afternoon show, bringing something that I've come across on Instagram to give you a little bit of inspiration, because I think there can be a lot of negativity, a lot of kind of stuff you don't need to see on social media. And so it's always great when something good comes across your timeline. This one is from the Instagram handle reclaim.today, and it's called A Prayer When You Don't Know What to Pray. Searcher of hearts, you know the words I cannot find and the challenges I cannot explain. When my thoughts are tangled and my prayers feel unfinished, remind me that your spirit is already praying for me. Receive my silence, my sighs, and my scattered thoughts as open hands, and teach me to trust your nearness in my chaos. Amen. And the caption I thought I would read through as well, because I think it explains this whole prayer really well. It says, have you ever sat down to pray and realized you didn't even know where to start? Sometimes life gets to be so much that we don't have words anymore. We know we're overwhelmed, but we can't explain why. We know life feels heavy, but we can't untangle it enough to turn it into a prayer. We need something, but we aren't entirely sure what to even ask for. The good news is that Scripture never says God only hears polished or complete prayers. Paul tells us in Romans that when we don't know what to pray, the Holy Spirit intercedes for us with groanings too deep for words. What a comforting thought. Even our silence is not empty to God. Our sighs, tears, confusion, and unfinished sentences can be prayers too. So if that's where you are today, this prayer is meant to help you rest in the truth that God understands you better than you understand yourself. And I really like that, because I think sometimes I can get the point of prayer confused, that sometimes I think of prayer like a diary almost, where I have to untangle everything and explain it in just the right way so that God will understand it, so that therefore he'll be able to fix my issues, you know? But that is just not how prayer works. That's not the point of prayer. The point of prayer is to have a relationship with God. And the great thing about God is that he is God. So he knows when we're going through stuff. He actually understands us better than we understand ourselves. He doesn't need us to explain it in just the right way so that he goes, oh yeah, I get it now. And I think that just takes so much of the pressure off, that when we pray, we can say, God, I don't know how to explain how I'm feeling, but I know that you know. And I'm still coming to you today, and I'm still spending time in your presence because I know that that is what you want for me. Hopefully that is encouraging for you. I certainly found it really helpful. I will also post this up on the Arvo Bravo Instagram story if you want to go and find it again for yourself. Just search at the Arvo Bravo.

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